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1: 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The occupants allegedly opened fire on the police, who responded, resulting in three suspects being fatally wounded. One suspect, believed to be working with the same team, was traveling in a Toyota Avanza and was arrested and found in possession of a 9mm pistol. And the recovered firearms will be subjected to ballistic testing to establish whether they've been involved in other crimes.
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2: Economists are talking about fiscal dominance, a concept that may sound obscure but is dreaded by central bankers in the same way that doctors fear antibiotic resistant bacteria. 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They would be literally printing money or intervening in debt markets to keep borrowing costs low. Whatever the techniques, the core idea is that when government debt gets too burdensome, the central bank gets dragged in.

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5: 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existence would have been wiped out
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5: 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But you're not going to stop mototang at a military grade weapon or a chemistry or abulaya. So training programs in this instance are in order to was mutata bulaya or bulaya. Unfortunately, our trobua hore one of the programs that can prevent this death. Hence a retour. Usha runa S7 as we are going to be sitting that have a watla bulaya, what trot can I go to 7 barabulaya. I want to program make a corner already prevented this thing because we are actually the victims of that crime. Certainly, one of violent crimes, certainly, one of South Africa. Because taverns are actually part of community. So we cannot divorce ourselves from social days around our community. So now we are the target.
2: Fala hangata makala amulao, law enforcement, le ditibitamano, policy experts, banganga kahure. 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
5: 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So, how much about our woods or how much about our singer? We talk about the about tavern. So, even if you got 6, but like 5, but 3.5 p.m. So, we don't say what Tabana goes to it or too far.
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5: 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You're affected because the taverns, they operate exclusively for the community. We are saying that the police must actually take a firm stand against what we're saying Nama by inviting about Robert Kabuzwala because that's what pushes our lawlessness. More but by one encourage or ban in public because that is drinking in public and it's not allowed. So we are saying from a producer must actually check a firm stand against but what about exactly how are they allowing Baturba in a public environment because we know that what this is becoming a problem not just in the Western Cape where Baturba but KZN as well Kinto Ezala also in Gauteng Kinto Ezala as well as in Mpumalanga. 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
5: 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Otherwise, the travel premier, who sure every tavern must have a lipodisa, the pakilen koloe kund. Kershaba Gauteng, for example, we have about 9,000 police officers on the ground. And we have more than 9,000 taverns. So, Arno Hono Tusas Chaba, if our behavior is our police, it's not going to help the count. So we're saying from to liquid traders,
2: okay,
5: they have to take that responsibility. How we operate must support the community to arena and not put pressure on law enforcement.
2: Okay. 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
1: 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They do mention competitors. They do mention the fact that they are seeing, you know, it was extreme price pressure coming through from that. And also they mentioned the fact that diesel, for instance, is causing the cost to go up, as well as, you know, transport costs, as well as production costs to go up.
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1: The health of the people is at risk. I must say we conducted a joint multidisciplinary task team 2 weeks ago in this province of Northwest, and we did find a lot of non-compliant liquor. It doesn't comply, some of it is illicit. We were with SARS illicit unit, and also in terms of the meals, the measurement of it doesn't comply. It has not been registered according to the requirements of NRCS, so we cannot ascertain the safety. And then we have seen people complaining about the health effects after drinking this type of alcohol.
0: Bathati ba porofense ba fitlheletse fa bagwebi ba nnotagi ba ka nna diperesente di le 60 mo porofenseng e se baagi ba Aforika Borwa, mme ba tsamaisa dikgwebo tseo di kwadisitsweng ka maina a dikgwebo tsa maAforika Borwa. 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
3: For the Chinese guy who are run the business in South Africa, you have to comply it by the law. Maybe we also have when he's got inspections, he doesn't understand about each other. This is why we need exchange meeting for today for the people who run the business in South Africa and especially in Northwest must know how to comply by the laws.
0: Bothati botsibosa fa botla tswelela go tlosa dithoto tseo di sa obameleng melao mo marekelong. 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
3: Just a lot of respect for the team Lesotho. We win the first match and of course our goal is to qualify and to go for it. All the players are here and maybe Naif Agud is still at home, but all the players are here and hands off the coach will decide who is going to play or not tomorrow. In summary, though, it's clear that the context are a bit different. I've said it. I've experienced it with the young players since the U20 level. It's clear that when you play in different countries, sometimes you have to adapt yourself. So we have sometimes to do with the experience of the young players, what they do wrong and what they can do better in the future. A lot of respect for the team of Lesotho, but we have to focus on ourselves.
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8: Australia is a good team that they definitely have improved a lot since Les is in there. They played at home, they're the World Cup host next year. You know, we might strike them in a vital playoff game. And it's nice to add a taste of them tonight. So next year when we play them, we will also know a little bit better, more about each other. So I'm not going to say lessons learned, but I think a valuable experience for us. It happened tonight.
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19: So his non-appearance today is a flagrant disregard of a subpoena by this commission. And I repeat that it is unfortunate that his attorney is identifying himself with that flagrant disregard of the subpoena. I repeat, I find that very, very unfortunate.
18: Khan o ne a laelwe ho hlahella commissioning ka latshelela Mphalane monongwaha. Advocate Hasim o tswela pele hore maqwetha a Khan ha a ka ikopanya le commissioning ho etsa ditlhophiso ka mokgwa o a tlang ho hlahella ka pela commissioning ka ona.
20: In the light of Dr. Naidu's report, we intend to accommodate Major General Khan's conditions so that he has breaks between hearing days. We envisage the following hearing dates. And then we set out the hearing dates, 28 September, 1 October, 5 October, and 5 November. Of course, until excused, assuming it doesn't finish on 5 November. We trust the above is in order to await your urgent reply. This was rejected by Mr. Khan's attorneys.
18: Sena ke nakong ena e o rakgwebo industry ya di taxi opa bafana sindane le yena a sakang a iponahatsa commissioning. 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
21: What we see in the affidavits of Dr. Ntuli and the chats is essentially an extortion racket enforced by threats of violence. That Dr. Ntuli says that he was told that if he wanted his contract to run free from interference, he had to make these payments to Mr. Sibanyoni, and that he had to make additional payments to Mr. Masilela.
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21: Dr. Ntuli says that he was told that if he wanted his contract to run free from interference, he had to make these payments to Mr. Sibanyoni, and that he had to make additional payments to Mr. Masilela. That we see in the chats that when he defaults on payments, that he gets messages from Mr. Sindani complaining about his default and threatening to stop the operation. Now, we will hear, hopefully, from Mr. Sindani about what his explanation for these chats are.
18: Commission is a pile of mamela bopaki letatin lena ilen labu bedi beking. 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Ke Mokete Monyobo, SABC News.
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2: Dr. Ambrose Du Plessis wa University ya Freistata o re ho sebe le bakgethwa ba PR ho ka ama seabo sa ANC diketong tsa masepala.
22: Let's look back. Let's look to the 21 local government elections where the ANC lose. The ANC got for PR seats, at least the PR ballot, they got over 90,000 votes. So all those votes, let's say, you know, all those supporters of the ANC will come and cast their vote again. So they will not have a PR ballot, so they lose 90,000 votes. And I think that's what the ANC truly lose. The other implication is that the ANC loses to give effect to its manifesto.
2: Du Plessis o re ANC e boetse e lahlehelwa ke nako ya letsholo ka lebaka la nyewe ena ya gotla. O re ho se hlake hore ke mang ya tla etella pele letsholo la mogamangaung ho ka paka dipotso ho bakgethi.
22: The implications of the mayoral candidate, who's going to run it, who's going to drive it, who's going to do the campaigning. And I think that's very important, and that further, you know, creates that leadership vacuum. Leadership vacuum within the Mangung, who's driving this and what would be the implications on voters. So voters then are unaware what's going to happen in terms of going forward. Even the ANC has not proposed what alternatives instead of taking the litigation route. There's no political strategy. What happens afterwards?
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1: 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So we are really concerned about it, and we are calling upon the National Commissioner and also the Premier of Gauteng, Banyaza Lesufi, to really stand up, because we haven't seen him coming to Tembisa, which is his own township.
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2: 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The occupants allegedly opened fire on the police, who responded, resulting in three suspects being fatally wounded. One suspect, believed to be working with the same team, was traveling in a Toyota Avanza and was arrested and found in possession of a 9mm pistol. And the recovered firearms will be subjected to ballistic testing to establish whether they've been involved in other crimes.
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3: 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And it is Orlando Pirates. Orlando Pirates, the defending champions, of course, will be at home in this fixture. Kulu, if you can...
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4: Long slog, but I mean, if we put this game at the end, we would have said, hey, it's wonderful, we're together, we enjoy, we're a tight team. And because we lost, we're not a tight team, we enjoyed it out of company.
2: Ula bela tlhalosa ape go papadi eno e ba thusitse haholo bane dipapadi tsa World Cup di tla go ya ka mono ka Australia mme ba tla kgona bapala lo tlo bapala Australia le New Zealand e tla tlhola pakeng tsa bona nakong ya dipapadi tsa mogope wa lefatshe e tla thulana le maAforika Borwa. 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
4: Australia is a good team and I definitely have improved a lot since Les is in there. They played at home at the World Cup host next year. You know, we might strike them in a vital playoff game, and it's nice to have a taste of them tonight. So next year when we play them, we will also know a little bit better, more about each other. So I'm not going to say lessons learned, but I think a valuable experience for us that happened tonight.
2: Ke tsona tsone ha mamiri wa tsebela tsore se re FM tselo go ja getse tsona e ga di matha bona medi mathanteng nako tsena le nna ke le tipa tipe ke tshwara gauta ka letsogo.
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1: 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The state has classified the matter under Schedule 6 because a minor is involved, meaning Sibiya will have to present exceptional circumstances for bail. Police say investigations are continuing and have not ruled out further arrests.
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2: The allegations relate to an incident in 2019 when Lerutla was allegedly required to appear in the Boksburg Magistrate Court following a speeding matter. The state alleges that an individual was recruited to impersonate him and complete court-related processes using Lerutla's details. The case has since moved through several postponements as the defense sought further particulars from the state. Mokhonatsi was dismissed by the city of Ekurhuleni. He faces this and other criminal cases. Nontlantlantsingela for SABC News, Pretoria.
0: Go lebeletse gore rragwebo wa ditekesi Joe Sibanyoni a tlhaelele ka pele go komišene ya Madanga Pretoria goseng gona go ya teka bopaki. 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
3: Text messages extracted from Sindani's cell phone form part of the evidence before the commission on Monday. Advocate Shaskelson said the exchanges appear to show some police officers providing escort services and coordinating movements for Sindani and further facilitating access to locations linked to Sibanyoni. This morning's testimony is expected to focus on Sibanyoni's relationship with Sindani, as well as interactions reflected in the chat records. The commission is also expected to explore extortion allegations involving Sibanyoni and Sindani that were raised by Dr. Dengani Ntuli in relation to the Muloto Road project. I am Sibahle Mota in Pretoria.
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4: As a Tembisa Community Forum, we are greatly concerned and disturbed about the recent discoveries of multiple women around Tembisa who have been murdered. I think the incident of this morning, the 28th of September, is the third, if not the fourth one. So we are really concerned about it, and we are calling upon the National Commissioner and also the Premier of Gauteng, Banyaza Lesufi, to really stand up, because we haven't seen him coming to Tembisa, which is his own township.

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2: to do more and at this moment it's qualifying for Afcon you know we don't want to you know it shouldn't be a question mark anymore. It should be second nature, you know, that Bafana qualifies. You know, we've done it over the last few years. We've turned the corner, so now there shouldn't be any doubts. We have to set our targets very high, and that's exactly what we've done as a team.
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3: 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Ba tsena sekolo ko di Fakel High School. Ba bang ba tsena private. Aba tsa sekolo. Ba tsena training. Aba tsa training. Gona le di tutor tse ke di organizing which is my teacher ba tlo ba rutang. Ke daily program ya bone eo. From school ba ya training from training. For 2 hours, we were kind of more tutoring.
2: Oh, I said about bolo fela.
3: Education is important, Kadas. How say o robeile mo le Kristu ukhono khosheba kore, ukhono sebetsa gai.
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3: 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And most stadium support out 5. And they were disciplined. Biomedi tracking, biomedi stadium, by transistor ground to twas. 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
3: 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We're only 3 supporters against 18,000 ya support. 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That is my player of the tournament. And Anna team is out of a team that is representing our country.
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3: Hi, let us protect the boy Rimise Premier League. Or Rimisha
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1: 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We are looking in terms of those charges in terms of the when you don't have the license, you are contravening the Liquor Act. So we are going to also look in terms of bringing all charges that he might face in terms of that.
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2: 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The state has classified the matter under Schedule 6 because a minor is involved, meaning Sibiya will have to present exceptional circumstances for bail. Police say investigations are continuing and have not ruled out further arrests.
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3: His transfer back to the Pretoria Regional Court follows his withdrawal from the plea and sentence agreement with the IDEC. The IDEC will henceforth prepare an indictment for when the matter is transferred to the High Court for trial, with the dates yet to be determined by all parties involved.
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1: sure
2: we tuta
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2: wa recognize ngore jalo fitile mo you no longer need
1: hurutwa
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2: 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But if we quickly leave, we are always performing at a low level. So that's why we have to fight for comprehensive scholarship. It's an honor to fit to a PhD.
1: La peng le tense ba le hanne.
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1: Yeah.
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1: sure
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1: Riketsetsa,
2: which is a different way of saying self-sufficiency.
1: Sure.
2: Kine ke phana ka an example ya hore during the first 10 years ya democracy ka tlasa ntate Mandela le Mbeki hona na le bothata ba dikolo tsa seretse mud schools that was the biggest item before the pit toilets, but there were thousands of these schools in the villages. Potso gore ne di tswa kae ne di ahuwe ke ma ba ahi ba di placing ha ba ka ka ba emela apartheid ne ba tseba hore they are on their own. They came together ba contributor ba ke ahela dikolo and then ba ipatalla ma teachere. They took education that seriously.
1: Sure.
2: It didn't mean they were not fighting apartheid, they were doing both. Me but ba ikemetseng are not easy to abuse, but ba ikemetseng are not easy to take advantage of. 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It's a government. Hadi kulo dibula, we hand back the school. That's about we are maintaining. And we're also way to as a pilot. Kadi 10th of October, because there are 254 public schools go Soweto. 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That's what Batho Pele Convention is about. 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
1: 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There are so many political parties and it yetsa la ka ra chaba sa sa tharien sofela. There are more political parties than there were tribes in 1912 and how ka cheba ka ra me rafu e meng ka bo other races makhua le ma India. There are no political parties, there were only ever two political parties. Mara mo Africa borwa yena ya motho ka bo mo Africa o phela batla o leader. So and this proliferation of political parties it's our risk ra gona hore re kene ka tlasa moriti e leng hore re qoqa dintho tse re affect anje lo ka sechaba fela. So that's the space I'm moving into. I've left party politics. I'm now concerned with community development.
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4: you know first and foremost congratulations to the under 20 team amajita for what they done for qualifying again back to back you know and that's the steps that you want to take It's be there, you know, be a constant feature there. And they've done that now again. And I mean, when you saw the fourth goal from Emil Witboy, dribbling so many players and then to slot the ball in the back of the net, amazing. You know, the boy, high quality player, you see it week in, week out.
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2: 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represent African thought in theory
0: sure
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1: Yeah.
2: Mar le ha re ka qabana joang.
1: Yeah.
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0: Yeah.
2: Don't mock education because utlotsi wa o jetse ngwana ya sekolong joang. Ha e baneng every day wena o kena ka ra Twitter o rwaka na le PhD.
0: Hey. 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Title ya thesis ya how in a ring e tswetseng buka.
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0: Against permanent
2: junior. It was permanent juniority.
0: Okay.
2: That was the title.
0: Ah, go ke tsetsa ke lo ke a Google Scholar. Yeah, ke a Google Scholar.
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1: 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Yeah, I come China, literature, China, Malumon, some of my what?
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2: 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We have to work as a collective. 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
0: Yeah.
2: So even those schools ka di 1990s tse ne le dikolo tsa magoa di Model C, they are public schools.
1: Mm.
2: Bongata ba tsona le tsona they are in deplorable conditions. So Oscar na ke wela good private school. As a private
0: yeah, as a private school. Yeah, as a
1: private
0: school. Yeah, as a private school. Yeah, as a private school. I can't say, you like a non-fee pay.
1: Harry Kwale fella kamo tutu fella. Tabo Mbeki Foundation, okopana John Leon, doctor.
2: No, they recruited me.
1: Yeah.
2: Hanegil kara matitezo. Kara kitla no za meno.
1: Yeah.
2: Ban sahali sidi. They stretched forth. Horikurkibeli rehabilitation bill.
1: Osebetsa le bo.
2: Sebetsa teng ke a volunteer really.
1: Yeah.
2: With the Mbeki Foundation, but the flagship program e ke leading is the African Renaissance podcast. One day ke batla host and that day to some town.
1: That to some town.
0: Yeah,
1: o monke o monke. Ah, o monke. Ke a bona le tswaga dikaka pa mo.
2: Me mona o tsaba jela.
1: Yeah, ah, gas. How kile yena? How kile yena? How kile nna? Ba bona le tsaba jela.
2: Yeah.
1: How kile tate mo town?
2: Because wa muta ha hlalosa the role ya radio station ya le lemela mona ha.
1: Yeah.
2: Kore hore ke Paola e leng hore the whole family gathers
1: yeah.
2: around.
1: Is that
2: fire?
1: Mm.
2: And again, need
1: hore.
2: And in anywhere re tlameha ho itlotla ka our local languages.
0: Yeah.
2: And what is carrying the local languages? It's that's why SABC must not die.
0: I
2: do not dare kill the SABC.
0: Yeah.
2: You kill the SABC, half if not 80% of black heritage will be gone. Because it's working to radio stations, so it's one little city FM. Yeah.
0: Hai, khaitsere ya ka re lebotse na kwa ya hao. 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
1: 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We are looking in terms of those charges in terms of the when you don't have the license you are contravening the Liquor Act. So we are going to also look in terms of bringing all charges that he might face in terms of that.

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1: Today, leaders of political parties that will be contesting elections in KwaZulu-Natal will come together for the Electoral Code of Conduct Pledge signing ceremony, where they'll be publicly affirming their commitment to peaceful, fair, and democratic participation in this year's elections. As part of the ceremony, leaders will publicly sign the pledge to the Electoral Code of Conduct, including the new code on countering disinformation. 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
2: 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They also inspected licensed liquor premises, scrap yards, and informal businesses such as spaza shops.

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2: 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So bona dinepe tsa bokoko ba le ko Free State, ba le ko KZN. And so ke yona the thing that actually attracted me to dinepe. It started had done like the photo albums are go high.
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2: 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And so Mtsebetsi wa Kaholo returns to Hubwalba Tawaholo, Hubwal Goko, traveling around South Africa, meeting family members to try and get history familiar in order also to try and capture a large part of what has been erased from us because of school and because of the sort of history along with Tawakoyon.
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2: 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And so that's why it's all so because in a way, to become a name go in the spring.
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2: artist. I think the biggest challenge for Nna has been the opportunity for Nna. I mean, it's a challenge, but it's also something that I recognize like a blessing. That a large part of my career go Europe. And it's because also having a lot of infrastructure for art in South Africa. And so that's also one of the reasons I want South Africa, because I also want to be part of the change. A large part of network is looking in Nanyona, and the opportunity to be in the zone, give it the same moko height, also benefit industry. So, how will you love your challenge? Long give it an honor. Yes, can I make a big career internationally, but I live in South Africa.
1: Hello.
2: So,
1: oh, ne kutla ka ro gawile ntshagele ngwane se e ne kutla o thutse ka ro gawile.
2: I think ke bona phata bo long skip la go nna bona. Ha ona the museum sitting at a ha ona a lot of funding for art e loreng e teng mafatseng a mang. But into I think if one is artists e loreng a lot of opportunities are able to also create the space locally. And for now, but we don't have any interest in our industry, like young people. We don't have any interest in whether it's something we're looking, regardless of talent, or by pursue a career. But I think the more we have infrastructures, and but we don't have any opportunities and become successful, are building in the country, then we're able to look the talent as a career and not go for something alternative because it seems safe.
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2: 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It's one of the schools that we started, I think, in the 80s. And Nail School is along Nisbatal Faba, the townships, that don't have a lot of money. So Nail Bafa, like free education and training, photography. And so that school, I think, has been really important more for South Africa, but also for the continent, because if you have a children, they would not otherwise bakhono kena into universities baba 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
2: The affected vehicles were sold throughout the country from May 2025. The manufacturer informed the NCC that the reason for the recall is that they have discovered that the low fuel warning light may not turn on as the fuel level decreases. If you're driving one of these vehicles and you are not sure whether it's part of the recall or not, you are advised to contact any authorized Suzuki dealership. They will confirm whether your car is affected or not. If it's affected, you will have to take your car for further work. They are going to inspect and fix this defect. If you are not affected, you are safe to drive your car.
0: Ba belelwa ba fetang sekete ba tshwaretswe e ditlolo tse e fapaneng tsa molao ba tlala le Free State e re kalolo ya letsholo la sepolesa la Chanela. 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
1: 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However, I'm intent on proving transparency on the merits so to show to this court that I'm not guilty of the charges levelled against me. Subparagraph. It is my intention to plead not guilty to the charges which the state may prefer against me. I say this because I believe that I have a defence to any of the charges which will be raised against me.
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2: If I were to be found guilty, I'll pray Mr. Chuckleson, because Ntuli and the court, they're listening to this court, to this commission, and we're here in the commission just to assist. Now he's trying me out. Get us those 3 dates. Where did you put the money? Personal on Tengane. Then Mr. Ntuli is taking note of this. Come the Delmas matter, I'm out of the matter. I'm incriminated. I'm getting sentenced for things that Mr. Chuckleson was not allowed to do as far as I'm concerned here.
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3: Police are currently on their way to try and investigate what could have prompted the alleged shootout. 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
0: 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Sash, good day and welcome to Lesedi FM. Take us back to when Sibiya was arrested at the Grand Club Rivonia. What happened there?
5: Good day. So Sibiya was in fact arrested last week at the Grand Strip Club in Rivonia Road while he was in the company of a friend. So basically he was arrested on five charges including rape, human trafficking and the alleged sexual grooming of a 16-year-old girl. So following his arrest, the task team that did in fact arrest him then transported him to his home in Centurion, where they then effected a search and seizure warrant on his property, where they seized quite a number of electronic gadgets, including cell phones and laptops. So at this stage, he has currently been in custody since then. And today he made his second appearance at the Randburg Magistrates Court, where he began with his bail application.
0: Now he applied for a bail application, and I hear that he says his arrest is politically motivated. Why did he say that?
5: Yes, that is correct. So basically, he made quite a number of allegations about his arrest, stating that, you know, all of the charges that he is facing is in fact trumped up. He says that it's politically motivated and also aimed at ousting him from the SEPs. So basically, he says that all of these charges are now coming through because police failed to actually gather enough evidence following allegations that were made against him at the Madlanga Commission of Inquiry. So he says that failing to get him arrested based on those allegations actually led to these charges actually being made. And that is why they just wanted him to get behind bars, to be behind bars, so that he can disrupt his career at the South African Police Service.
0: Mm-hmm. Now, he also says that charges against him are false and baseless, and requested that the state, they should prove that there is a case here.
5: Yes, that is correct. So he basically says all of these charges are fake. None of them are actually, in fact, true. He did state that, you know, he did, in fact, meet the one young woman in person, who's that of the 18-year-old, and they did, in fact, have consensual intercourse. He says that it was not a case of rape or anything of that nature, and this is just basically aimed at disrupting his life and ensuring that he is, in fact, taken out of the SAPS once and for all.
0: What about the 16-year-old girl? What did he say about her?
5: So basically what we did hear through an affidavit read out to court was that the 16-year-old girl was in fact introduced to him by her father, who is in fact a close associate and so-called friend to Sibiya. So he said that the father was actually the one who actually showed him some explicit videos of his daughter, who in fact is 16 years old. And Sibiya said that he really took offense, you know, to this, because he felt that it was, you know, out of line. It was actually criminal what this person actually done. We can't really give you the names, you know, of the girl as well as the father. But at this stage, Sibiya says that it feels like, you know, it was in fact a plot to get him in trouble.
0: Mm-hmm. And then talk to us about his bail application.
5: So his bail application did get underway around 10 o'clock this morning, and we did see it actually getting postponed now. The postponement was actually to allow the National Prosecuting Authority time to go over, you know, everything that was said in court, and also allow them to prepare to cross-examine the state's first witness. So we will be back on the 1st of October, which in fact is Thursday, and that is when the state will actually resume with their side of the case.
0: Well, Sesh, thank you very much for your time.
5: Thank you so much for having me.
0: Mmamedi eno ke motlodisi wa rona wa ditaba yena ke Session Naidu. 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
0: 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FM. Take us through to the testimony that has been tabled by a businessman Joe Sibanyoni.
9: Good afternoon to you Dima and to the listeners. Yes, so what we are understanding from Sibanyoni's testimony is that, if you remember, some of the allegations that are before the court and before the Matlanga Commission alleged to extortion allegations, and some of the extortion allegations were brought by Mr. Nduli, who seemingly was in business with Mr. Sibanyoni. And ultimately, what Sibanyoni has told the commission is that in certain projects that are around his community, you know, businessmen who have been given a contract by the government are meant to pay at least 30% fee to the community. But apparently that is not allowed, especially when it is a contract that is coming from government. And what we also heard is that, you know, Sibanyoni was allegedly in business again with Mr. Nduli, and he claims that he invested a fee or a total amount of 900,000 rand, which he paid into Nduli's business in three installments. And when he was probed about that sort of evidence, you know, he didn't really know when he had paid that money. He says the last payment was actually through a bank transfer. So I get that the Matlanga Commission is trying to find is sort of these business dealings that Sibanyoni may be involved in, as well as some of these extortion allegations that have been labeled against him, not only in his criminal trial, but also before the Matlanga Commission.
0: Mm-hmm. And then he continued and said, requested that evidence leader, Advocate Matthew Charles Carlson, must not question him about the Delmas Court matter.
9: Yes, definitely. And this was in relation to the start of his testimony, where he says that, you know, he does not want the commission to traverse that evidence because it is in front of a magistrate, and he's afraid that whatever comes out will be used against him in that criminal trial. And he even goes as far to say that he's afraid that if, you know, more details come out about that case, then Mr. Nduli, who ultimately brought the charges against him, will be taking notes. And another thing that he has said is that, you know, he finds it very confusing or very frustrating that Advocate Matthew Shackleton seems to be probing him more and more about this case. And if he had to be found guilty, then that should be laid at the feet of Advocate Shackleton. So ultimately, what the commission is saying to him is that he has the right to invoke his rights against self-incrimination. And going into that tea break, we saw the chairperson rather asking Messi Shackleton to stop asking questions regarding that matter so that Sibanyoni can discuss it with his legal counsel. But what I do know, Dima, is that the commission is definitely coming back to that matter and will be asking questions relating to those extortion allegations and Kwaggafontein.
0: Well, thank you very much, Siba, for your time.
9: Thank you so much for having me.
0: Mamedi eno ke motlolo wa ditaba ena ke Sibahle Motha hlalo sa o hlahella ka pele ho commission e ha ra kgwebo e boetse hape e le raditekesi wa Mpumalanga Jo Sibanyoni ya ipileditseng o motshotshisi 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
1: Full-time employment decreased by 96,000 year-on-year between June 2025 and June 2026. Part-time employment increased by 26,000 quarter-on-quarter from 1,069,000 in March 2026 to 1,095,000 in June 2026. This was due to increases in the following industries: community services, 32,000, business services, 4,000, electricity, 2,000, and transport 1,000. However, there were decreases reported by the flow industries: manufacturing 10,000, construction 2,000, and trade 1,000.
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0: 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Subparagraph. I further wish to submit. There's no coincidence that both myself and Minister Nkunu were almost simultaneously subjected to search operations based on a matter originating from KwaZulu-Natal, the headquarters of Lieutenant General Makwanazi.
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2: Have you got any proof of that 900,000 that you put in?
3: Come again?
2: Have you got any proof? Can you refer us to bank statements or documents that reflect this?
3: I gave Mr. Ntuli 900,000 rand in three pieces. Then...
2: But, sorry, can we just slow down? You're saying in three pieces.
3: Yes, yeah, it's not...
1: Go tsa moruo le tona la ditšhelete la Brittany John Haley le boleletse mokgatlho wa ditaba wa BBC gore nna ya Brittany e ntse le dipuisanong le batlhanka ba mmuso wa Amerika tse malebana le kgonalo ya gore Amerika e thibele thomelelontle ya diesele nakong ena yeo ditheko tsa mafura di ntse di tswela pele go phagama. 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
4: We're talking, we talk to them all the time. We're also making the provision that we may need to, and we have our own stocks in the UK. But fundamentally, what we need is a settlement in the Middle East, and we need an easing of the pressure of costs on business, the costs also on households and ordinary families that we see at the pumps in the most extreme level today for diesel.
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1: 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The number has since increased to 13 in Gauteng. Cabinet welcomes the arrest of 4 suspects in connection with 3 of the murders. The 4 suspects remain in custody after they were denied bail following their court appearances in 3 separate occasions. Cabinet supports the directive by the President to the multidisciplinary investigation team led by the South African Police Service to speedily arrest and prosecute the culprits behind these murders.
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2: Most of the police stations, when you go as a woman who live in an informal settlement, they are like, you are an occupier and you don't have a right to come to the police station. Maybe where you are living, where you are staying illegally and they don't care. But we have section 205 that says everybody has a right to a security. And it's like they don't take it seriously.
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3: 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Therefore, it was important for us to ask for a postponement so that we can read the documents, prepare, but also consult, because among other things they are talking about letters that were written to the NDPP and so on. Therefore, we need to consult and make sure that we know what the issues are.

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0: Someone much of a pinna and not hard to say I'm sorry. 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
2: What I advise him is to let him take himself to the police because this is a very serious allegation.
3: And did he take up your advice?
2: No, he didn't.
3: And did you take it further or not?
2: No, I took it further that if it may happen that I assist him taking him to the police so that he must go clear his name. He agreed. He agreed to that.
3: And what then happened?
2: Nothing happened.
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4: Since July, police have recovered 12 bodies of young women in the Ekurhuleni region, including Kempton Park, Tembisa and Springs. These killings have intensified fears over South Africa's GBVF crisis, and President Cyril Ramaphosa had since vowed to do something.
5: The women of our country are filled with fear, and we are working on initiatives that we will talk about later of how we can further instill confidence and a sense of safety amongst our women.
4: And tonight in his address, the president is expected to provide an update on investigations into the murders of women killed in Gauteng and elsewhere. 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
3: 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Ah, John, to the little limb. Put on the bottom of the little
1: limb. Where is it?
6: Hello.
1: Hello.
6: Hi.
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6: Regala.
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6: it. Ah, let me get sharp. Hey, this store saying I need to say better moto motelo. So man, I love moto motelo.
3: Hey, man.
6: Hey, you matata. Let me not get a let me move on. I go on. Let me get na le. 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
3: Stanen
7: I was like, I want to tell you that I'm so.
8: What's up, Swaz?
7: I'm going to tell you that I'm going to tell you that I'm going to tell you that I'm going to tell you that I'm going to tell you that I'm going to tell you that I'm going to tell you that I'm going to tell you that I'm going to tell you that I'm going to tell you that I'm going to tell you that I'm going to tell you that I'm going to tell you that I'm going to tell you that I'm going to tell you that I'm going to tell you that I'm going to tell you that I'm going to tell you that I'm going to tell you that I'm going to tell you that I'm going to tell you that I'm going to tell you that I'm going to tell you that I'm going to tell you that I'm going to tell you that I'm going to tell you that I'm going to tell you that I'm going to tell you that I'm going to tell you that I'm going to tell you that I'm going to tell you that I'm going to tell you that I'm going to tell you that I'm going to tell you that I'm going to tell you that I'm going to tell you that I'm going to tell you that I'm going to tell you that

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1: 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On arrival, crews immediately started with firefighting operations and the fire has been extinguished. At this moment, we have not done any preliminary investigations to get the cause of the fire.
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1: Didn't obviously know he was coming, and he obviously opted to come and support and train. We wanted to get involved, and obviously when we saw him in the team meeting, it was super cool for us. We felt the energy from the moment he walked in. You know, he was trying to get the chats up, trying to bring up positivity, and from the training to after the game, it was super cool. You know. Especially like before the game, we very like guys are very focused and stuff, and he obviously brought that lightness of, you know, getting the boys to sing, getting the boys to not stress or tense up, and it was super cool for us to see him joining us with that experience. You know, a lot of the guys look up to him and look forward to playing with him, and yeah, we really enjoyed it.
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0: No matter how
1: far
0: back to back,
1: I'm not going to
0: go to the house. I'm not going to go to the house. I'm not going to go to the house. I'm not going to go to the house. I'm not going to go to the house. I'm not going to go to the house. Young people.
1: I'm
0: going to go to
4: the house. Hello, I'm going to go to the house.
0: I'm going to go to the house.
1: Thank you.
4: Hello,
0: Hi, what's
4: up?
0: What's up? Back to back.
1: I'm not going to be back. Ena e batla youth ena e batla bafana bana ba banyane ba o tlo bogea motse
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0: What are you doing?
7: Boyko.
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1: 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What is of course concerning is the savings rate, where we saw corporate savings rate decreasing of course with households decreasing smaller than corporates, and I think that remains a concern to say how will households going forward be able to afford their consumption.
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2: The operation commenced in the early hours at about 3 a.m. on 29 September 2026 with SNDF members cordoning off the operational area before police and the mine's tactical security team moved in to operate. Five firearms, including three pistols, one AK-47 rifle, and one self-made pistol, together with lots of ammunition, were recovered during the operation, as well as illegal mining equipment such as pendukas, gas bottles, and gold-bearing material. Operation Prosper continues to target illegal mining activities and associated criminality in Gauteng.
0: 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Yolan Daniel wa BBC.
3: After months of harassment and attacks by Israeli settlers, the Atubasi family were forced to leave their homes in the village of Jalud, south of Nablus, in July. Earlier this month, Israel's High Court ruled that the owners must be allowed to return, but the family soon had to flee again as settlers attacked, setting fire to their car and houses. Palestinians say settlers threw stones, causing clashes which spread to a neighboring village. An Israeli army statement said more than 100 Israeli rioters blocked roads roads and hurled rocks at security forces, causing minor injuries to three Israeli police officers and damaging their vehicle.
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2: 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take over the sector you know who are prepared to do the work their compliance to engage with the municipality in terms of how do they then their businesses become compliant but also most importantly for them to also get funding because funding is very critical in this sector and o thola ba tshaba bangata ba abana matla bana chelete they are unemployed obviously so therefore government support is very important from us as the municipality but also through our strategic partners where we bring in the national government we bring in the professional the provincial government but also private sector partners who will then be able to support them in terms of the support that is required so yeah it was a very successful event it happened for 2 days from the 17th and 18th of September we had exhibitors private companies we had provincial entities provincial department we also had the city departments themselves there but yeah there were also a lot of SMEs where you find batwaits and the perfume batwaits and the gemere you know so there were lots of these SMEs that are looking for support but also looking for opportunity to expand their businesses so for instance as the city of Johannesburg we also have an export market program where if with a gemere or with a perfume or whatever we then also take into an export program with our partners who will then train you after having trained you would then identify the export markets outside of the country where you now your products will go into other countries as an export but for you to get to that level you have to go through this program with us at the city of Johannesburg so those were some of the discussions we had on the day
1: re le bo ntate ra utlwa o ametseding tsa ditharollo fela re a tseba boholo bana ka ba chakapa ma Afrika borwa ba lla ka hore ho bua re a bua re a di bona di challenges tse teng re dule fatshe re bue empa na ditharollo diteng na se buka se silifile di solutions
2: no it did yeah so things that matter to be on the day so for instance when you have this kind of summit and or just power shop or regarding formal traders normally you won't only attract those people you attract everyone so it's not about the SMEs to different the hair salon had hardwares takeaways and so forth so yes we were focused in terms of our discussion but we had also other issues that we needed to address as the city of Johannesburg in terms of supporting the businesses in our jurisdiction but making sure that there's economic development and economic growth in the city of Johannesburg but also addressing the high unemployment rate that we have as the city of Johannesburg which we are aware of and as the department we're making sure that we facilitate job creation so there were a lot of issues that were discussed but also important I will go back to my initial point without government funding or triple P's where you have the private sector and the public sector together supporting these young people to resolve the access to funding but also not just funding opportunities young people are looking for opportunities sometimes it's non-financial where you just open a small door for them to be able to take advantage of the opportunities that we have as the city or we have through our strategic partners so it's all those issues that we address so henceforth also I spoke to you earlier about the export program you don't have to pay for it but if you are a ready business a small business we can take you under that program to make sure where now it's all ready so facilitate the program you are now able to grow your business you can able to export but also the opportunities in the city we are now taking SMEs into the industrial parks and say there are spaces in industrial parks We are working with the province as part of our IGR, Intergovernmental Relations Framework, where we are now renovating the industrial parks in the city of Johannesburg. And once we've renovated those, we are now seeing the space for you to come and rent those workshops in those industrial parks so that you are able to grow your business. So there are a number of opportunities that we must go back to the ground, so that they are able to take advantage of those. I'm still going to say information. And once young people get that information, they are able to decide what's best for themselves.
0: Monghadi si tlamogele bula ha holo kana kwa ha ka nete mme ke tshepa le batjha ba ba metseng hona jwale ba utlwa ba le motlotlo ketseleng hore lefapha lentse le thusa ka tsona fela hona le 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banteng ho tswa holona.
2: No, thank you. So we are, remember also public engagement, the public consultations, it's not a once-off.
0: Mm.
2: So we are planning to come back again. We'll go through just chatting about February, March. We're going to have the local government elections to say that's the difficulty. Serenale plan of Rahunta Hape, because I'm actually Maspalawa Rona, what can expect when I did region 7, region A to region G. So we're going to come back again to those 7 regions. Continuously talk to them about business compliance, continuously talk to them about sponsor shop compliance, informal trading, and all sorts of this compliance, addressing their issues, also trying to unlock the red tape. So we'll always come back. But also, you have to wait for us to come to you. Go number 66, go to Racing Place. Number 66, go to Racing Place, directly opposite Vets University, or Brandfontein Pick and Pay. The more building in Allen Basie, ya JNPD. Basie ya JNPD high move you also. It really more every day. A whole Basie a day. Regularly move. How do you give a fellow 66 to recent directly opposite Vets University or Brandfontein Pick and Pay? Or again, I go ground floor, I go panalibon that ever security, libo me over the more right to the more Department of Community Development. But I would do some record first floor, record fifth floor. On the other side, the first floor and second floor. So there's two sides. There's the east side and the main building. Main building, we go first floor and fifth floor. On the west side, we go first floor and second floor. Kimo will learn everything every day from 8 o'clock to 5 o'clock. Oto thola unzona leba tu bata utusang. In addition, also before ke seva, renale opportunity center. Ona mo same building. What is an opportunity center? An opportunity center is a one-stop shop. Sort of where it's an operation center where you go in. How if you come home, we offer tools as a business, we offer with a business plan. When I'm more building you as one as economic development, we register for CIPC, we offer register for SARS, we offer flexibility for what our lady meetings are private, but you must book in advance because we're going to have a the office, back up a space is how civil it's one more. So, we have to sell so make a go pass a charity more bank advantage of the services that the city of Johannesburg is providing to them, particularly as business people. To go by Chakala, the opportunity center on Patayo Fella Mopram Fendi, another opportunity center say 9 across the city of Johannesburg in me. So, go by Chakala, and so about 22, so that's time I'll recruit charity. The opportunity center is on the accelerator every day, Monday to Friday.
1: That is it, Lamo, Realebo, William Sangwe, Shoko Hansakuma Metsi, Obulekata, or challenge a holoki information. 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
2: No, I think it's important for a very strong relationship with the media, particularly the radio stations. So yes, we are available as the city of Johannesburg. I am available on behalf of the department to continuously talk about economic development growth and what is it that we are doing as a department on behalf of the city. We are here to serve, we are here and available to talk to you anytime. But also I think when we have interesting opportunities, projects, initiatives, as a department, but definitely we'll continuously engage with yourself so that we get the message across to our communities, because we are nothing without each other. We're more to serve our Malawi.
1: Thank you, Lord.
3: Atsadi papadi, horiatella, libongani chabalala.

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1: 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We want to get involved, and obviously when we saw him in the team meeting, it was super cool for us. We felt the energy from the moment he walked in. You know, he was trying to get the chats up, trying to bring up positivity, and from the training to after the game, it was super cool. You know. Especially like before the game, we very like guys are very focused and stuff, and he obviously brought that lightness of, you know, getting the boys to sing, getting the boys to not stress or tense up, and it was super cool for us to see him joining us with that experience. You know, a lot of the guys look up to him and look forward to playing with him, and yeah, we really enjoyed it.
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1: 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They have a good punch, big hit on the scrums, and it's something that we obviously wanna take away. And also the lineouts, you know, just get them out of the flow with their lineouts. If we can just target them there, I think it'll be a big it'll just disrupt them.
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1: In KwaZulu-Natal, we have a total of 26,497 candidates across political parties, including independent candidates, that are going to be contesting 2,166 seats in this province. These political parties are not simply committing themselves as individuals to abiding by the code, but they are also committing their supporters. I think we are doing very well as a province. We haven't had incidents of no-go areas being reported.
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2: We are not gathered here to surrender our political differences, but we are gathered here to protect the democratic space in which those differences can be expressed. The Inkatha Freedom Party in KwaZulu-Natal stands firmly for an electoral process that is free, fair, peaceful, transparent and credible. We believe that all South Africans must be free to choose their political representatives without intimidation, without fear and without violence. We believe that every political party, large or small, must have the opportunity to campaign, to speak to communities.

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2: Allegations are aimed at removing me from the SAPS sphere, and due to the fact that no charges emanating from the Commission could affect same, the current case was trumped up against me. Subparagraph. I further wish to submit, there's no coincidence that both myself and Minister Nkunu were almost simultaneously subjected to search operations. Based on a matter originating from KwaZulu-Natal, the headquarters of Lieutenant General Makwanazi.
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2: I'm aware that a bail application should not be too cumbersome in as far as the merits are concerned. However, I'm intent on proving transparency on the merits, so to show to this court that I'm not guilty of the charges levelled against me. Subparagraph. It is my intention to plead not guilty to the charges which the state may prefer against me. I say this because I believe that I have a defence to any of the charges which will be raised against me.
1: Kopo ya Sibiya ya ho lokollwa ka beili e buseditswe morao ho fihlella ka lapeleng Mphalane. 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
3: The reason why we asked for a postponement is we were given the documents this morning and we have to then read those documents, but we were also made aware of a witness that had to was presented and we didn't have the documents to start the interrogating him around the issues that he's saying. Therefore, it was important for us to ask for a postponement so that we can read the documents, prepare, but also consult, because among other things, they are talking about letters that were written to the NDPP and so on. Therefore, we need to consult and make sure that we know what the issues are.
1: Mmoeli wa sepolesa sa naha Athlenda Mathe o netefaditse hore Sibiya o katilwe ka disamane ka jeno se ntsa hore a ile o hlalela ka pela komiti ya kgalemo bekeng e tlang.
4: As the South African Police Service, we can confirm that Lieutenant General Shadrack Sibiya has been served this morning at the court holding cells with a notice to attend a disciplinary hearing on the 5th of October on allegations arising from the Matlanga Commission of Inquiry. We can confirm that the presiding officer, which is a senior officer, did serve him this morning, and the disciplinary hearing is set down for the 5th of October.
1: Eo ke mmeli wa sepolesa sa naha Athlenda Mathe a phetela tlaleo e tlhophisitsweng ke Session Naidu wa lefapha la ditaba tsa SABC a le Johannesburg. Nna ke Diengwane Moeti, SABC News, Bloemfontein.
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6: At legislation and how many years it is being discussed, then it says that we're going to do this, and in the end, nothing happens. Now, I think that you will feel the same frustration, but at least we can say to each other that there is progress, and I hope, I don't know how long I'm going to be the minister, the president can decide tomorrow that he replaces me, but I do hope that while I am the minister, that at least we can have a proper amendment bill when it comes specifically to parole. And that is where I count on the honourable members and yourself, honourable chair, that we do a really proper update on legislation.
5: Letona Groenewald le boetse la tshwaela tsamaisong ya lefapha la lona ntlheng ya mehato ya go lokololwa ga batshwaruwa ka parola ditšhankaneng.
6: Of due diligence of the administration. I have to send it back because I cannot make a decision. And my question is, where did it go wrong? Is it from the parole board? If so, how could they make a decision if they didn't have the date? The same with the NCCS. How can they make a decision whether this person or this offender is eligible for parole? There are some other matters. For instance, I received profiles where there's a difference in names on, can I say, the recommendation from the parole board and the NCCS.
5: Letona Groenewald le boetse la etsa tshisinyo go kenyeletso a ditho tsa baai botong e e shebaneng le go lokololwa ka parola batshwaruwa ditšhankaneng.
6: I did say that we must also look, yes, it's members from the community, but I can remember there was one of the issues that you have a selection panel going through everything, and I said because you get community members who, for instance, are criminologists, psychiatrists, and they apply, that we should look into those matters, because I think it is important, for instance, specifically when it comes to the chair and even the vice chairperson of the parole board.
5: Leo ke letona la ditshebeletso tsa tlhabollo ya batshwaruwa Dr. Peter Groenewald le phetela tlaleho ena e tlhophisitsweng ke a bongwe kwa bokana a le palamenteng Cape Town. 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
0: The organization says that the upcoming protest will be bigger and better organized than the June 30th demonstrations held across the country. Tell us more on how it's going to happen.
9: Well, thank you for affording us an opportunity to speak to your listeners. One thing that we want to assure the listeners is that as March and March movement, we have organized an all-men national day of action against women gender-based violence in our country, and including the femicide incidents that we've seen along the across the South African population. So we can confirm that all our structures were actually much better than we were prior June 30. We have launched structures across South Africa, all various provinces, and we can confirm that at least eight out of nine provinces will be in action tomorrow, and all have confirmed. So our main march is in Durban, which will be starting at Albert Park, which is headed there for the Office of the Premier and Office of the Provincial Commissioner.
0: Most of the citizens are not aware about the demonstrations like last time. Does that mean the movement did not disclose further details about the planned locations for the September action?
9: Of course, we expected that citizens are not aware. You would have noted that since June 30, March and March has actually faced censorship from the media. It won't come plain, but you will see the evidence. We've done two media statements, and it was evident that your mainstream media was not there. But we rely on local media that is there to capture our statements. But we once more appreciate the opportunity that we can speak to your listeners. Yeah, but all in all, we are better planned now than before.
0: As we conclude, is the South African government paying attention on your call to deport illegal immigrants from the country?
9: Not sufficiently. Hence, I'm happy you asked this question. Our action tomorrow, the theme, it's gender-based violence and femicide. But secondly, we're still on a call here, Mabahambe, and we're still in charge there, because Mabahambe has got all these other pillars that comes out of it. So we are, as we always say, hashtag until we win. So we'll keep pushing and pushing. Our Thursday marches are evidence to say government is not doing enough. There's a pushback.
0: Sandile, thank you so much for your time.
9: Thank you, and thank you to your listeners as well.
0: Mama midi yo ne re bisana le yena ke moli wa machen machi yena ke sandile dube makeup khutshwane so wa slalusitseng o boletse hore masolo ana a bona a tloba magolo le ho fitisisa nakong e fitileng 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

0: 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Will Grant, BBC.
1: The two-week deadline by President Javier Milei for the United Kingdom to halt exploration work in a joint venture between UK and Israeli energy companies in the Sea Lion oil field comes amid heightening tensions over the Falkland Islands. President Milei said via social media that he had instructed the foreign ministry and legal teams to initiate international arbitration against the UK over what he called the illegal plundering of our resources through the Sea Lion project. Since then, the British Defence Secretary, Wes Streeting, said that Argentina lacks the ability to take back the Falklands by force.
0: England. 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Daniel Bamford, BBC.
2: This investigation hasn't got to the stage where it looks as if there was some kind of very obvious and majorly significant incident which required people to remain in custody and or be charged. There's still quite a lot of concern about what those men were doing in the village of Welford, so close to RAF Fairford, in the early hours of Sunday morning. But this perhaps isn't the enormous possible plot which some people were fearing at the time of their arrest.
0: France. 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
1: In KwaZulu-Natal, we have a total of 26,497 candidates across political parties, including independent candidates, that are going to be contesting 2,166 seats in this province. These political parties are not simply committing themselves as individuals to abiding by the code, but they are also committing their supporters. I think we are doing very well as a province. We haven't had incidents of no-go areas being reported.
0: Ditaba di sa lejwalo mekga ya dipolitiki e leshome le metso ye supileng e iketelang dikgetho dibakeng tsohle tsa profense e dikinne melao ya boitshwaro ya profense ya komishene e ikemetseng ya dikgetho IEC ka bokgutshwanyane Durban, mme e itlamme o ikobela melao ya dikgetho tse lokolohileng tse hlokang leeme ebile di aparetswe ke kgotso. Setho sa mokga wa MK Willis Mqhunu wa hlalosa.
2: The MK Party supports political tolerance, peaceful coexistence among South Africans holding different political views, peaceful campaigning and elections conducted in an atmosphere of peace, freedom and respect. We believe that political competition is an essential part of democracy. We may disagree profoundly about the direction in which our country and our province should go, but disagreement must not and must never mean that we cease to recognize one another and our rights as South Africans.
0: Ka lehlakoreng le leng, mohokahanyi wa sehlopha sa nakwana sa ANC profenseng ya KwaZulu-Natal, Mike Mabuyakhulu, o di beile jwana.
3: KwaZulu-Natal knows the devastating cost of political intolerance. We carry the scars of fractured communities and lost lives when political rivalry turned to violence. That painful legacy imposes an unyielding duty upon us all. We must never return to that past. Therefore, we must not only publicly condemn intimidation and violence in all its forms as we head to the polls, but must work actively to rid the upcoming election of these cancers.

0: Mamedi di fela mona ditaba tsena tsa horra ya bosupa ha re tiane o tse hlahlamanga e lenga tsa horra ya bo robonga ke khutlela ho wena ke di bone
1: ere na corona he mona re fetela ka kotlo ho bong ya mo president Cyril Ramaphosa
2: of violence against women in our country. The names of the victims are new, but the crime is not. This cannot be accepted as a normal part of life in South Africa. We must confront an uncomfortable truth. What we have done has not been enough. We need to do much more than what we have done. It has not been enough to prevent women from being killed. It has not been enough to make women safe in their homes, in our streets, on public transport, in workplaces and places of learning. It has not been enough to change the attitudes and behavior that enable violence against women. As President of the Republic, I acknowledge this. As government, we must do better. As society, we must also do better. So, fellow South Africans, tonight I want to update you on the killings in Ekurhuleni and what is being done to bring those responsible to justice. But I also want to speak to you about the work we are doing as a government and as a country to end gender-based violence and femicide. The killings of women in Ekurhuleni are receiving attention at the highest level of government and law enforcement. The Interministerial Committee on Gender-Based Violence and Femicide has approved a comprehensive emergency response. A specialized multidisciplinary investigation has been elevated to the national level under the coordination of the Deputy National Commissioner for Dictatic Services. The investigation brings together detectives, crime intelligence, forensic specialists, investigative psychologists, digital investigators, and other specialized capabilities. Arrests have already been made in connection with some of these murders. On Sunday morning, a police arrested a suspect in connection with the killing of Ntombifuthi Nxumalo, whose body was found on Saturday. Two suspects have been arrested and have appeared in court in connection with the killing of Jabulile Ntimba. A suspect is in custody in connection with the murder of Busisiwe Mahlangu. In the other cases, police have identified persons of interest and collected forensic material, including DNA, blood samples, clothing, cell phones, and cell phone records. The Council for Scientific and Industrial Research, the CSIR, is assisting with the digital forensic investigation. There's been understandably widespread fear that the discovery of these women in close proximity could indicate the work of a single perpetrator. At present, the police have not found evidence establishing that these killings were committed by a single perpetrator. All possibilities remain under investigation. To the families of the women who have been brutally killed, I say that these cases will not be allowed to go cold. The state is bringing together its available capabilities to establish what happened and to identify those responsible. We will continue to provide the public with information as the investigations progress without compromising the investigations or the rights of those involved. I appeal to members of the public. If you know something, say something. Only two of the women found dead in Ekurhuleni had been reported missing.
3: Hai sale dilomong tse mashuma robong ro fa ditaba tsa bohlokwa ro fa ditaba tsa nnete dipale ha ke sa bua ro fa lesedi ro fa nnete e felletseng minona mino wa maiku o tlholo ya rona e ne ebile e re kopanya mantswe a teng moo ke mantswe ao kekeng wa lebala le gona jwale re ntse re tswela pele ka mantswe ao le paletseng le motse mashemarobong tsa SABC re re halala halala halala halala SABC
4: Shoprite Liquor Shop e o thusa ka ho una haholo ka lenaneo la meputso le itlhommeng pele Mzansi. 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
2: We cannot police our way out of gender-based violence alone. We cannot arrest our way out of this crisis alone. And we cannot wait until a woman is murdered before the state intervenes. Our task must be to prevent violence before it happens. As all of government, we are determined that attention and resources be directed at all parts of the country where women are under siege from gender-based violence. Since gender-based violence and femicide was classified as a national disaster last year, government has prioritized resources and strengthened coordination across the criminal justice system and survivor support services. The National Council on Gender Based violence and femicide is now operational and has a responsibility to coordinate and drive our national response. Resources have been allocated to strengthen the family violence, child protection and sexual offences units. More resources will be allocated by the Minister of Finance when he announces the medium-term budget policy statement. Sexual offences courts are being expanded. Tutuzela care centres continue to provide medical, forensic, counselling and legal services to survivors, and more will be expanded and built. The processing of DNA and forensic evidence is being strengthened. The law has been tightened to make it more difficult for perpetrators of gender-based violence and domestic abuse to obtain bail. Across the country, police stations have established victim-friendly services and GBV desks. Police officers continue to receive proactive training on issues related to gender-based violence, and this will be strengthened. These measures do matter, but institutions and programs mean little if they do not work when a woman needs them. A woman who summons the courage to report abuse must not be turned away from a police station. A woman seeking a protection order must not be sent from office to office. A protection order must not become merely a piece of paper while an abuser continues to threaten his victim. A forensic sample must not sit unprocessed while a perpetrator remains free. A case must not collapse because a docket has been lost, an investigation has been poorly conducted, or a survivor has been treated without dignity. Where the state fails women, we must hold ourselves accountable and correct those failures. To add to our continuing work to deal with gender-based violence and femicide, I'm therefore announcing four immediate measures. First, I've directed the Minister of Police and the Minister of Justice and Constitutional Development, working with the South African Police Service and with due regard to prosecutorial independence, the National Prosecuting Authority, to undertake a national case recovery operation focused on unresolved murders, attempted murders, rapes, and serious sexual offenses involving women and children. Within 60 days, this audit must identify the number and age of unresolved cases, cases awaiting forensic evidence, cases in which suspects have been identified but not arrested, and cases in which investigative or prosecutorial action has been unreasonably delayed. Within 90 days, individual recovery plans must be in place for priority cases and cases that have stalled. Each plan must identify the outstanding action, the responsible official, and the deadline for moving the case forward. Second, I've directed the Minister of Police, the National Commissioner of Police, and the relevant forensic authorities to present within 60 days a funded plan to reduce forensic backlogs and establish clear turnaround standards for priority gender-based violence and femicide cases. The plan must set out the size and age of the backlog, shortages of personnel and equipment, the resources required, and the dates by which the backlog will be reduced. Priority forensic samples in cases involving the rape or murder of women and children must be ring-fenced for urgent processing. Progress against the turnaround standards must be reported publicly every quarter. Third, every municipality must begin a women's safety audit without delay. High-risk areas must be identified, working with provincial governments and the police. Within 60 days, these audits must identify broken streetlights, overgrown public spaces, abandoned buildings, unsafe transport routes and facilities, poorly secured parks and other conditions, including cemeteries. One of the women was dumped in a cemetery. And all places that present a situation where women are at risk. Within 90 days of completing the audit, the most urgent hazards must have been addressed or included in a funded implementation plan with clear completion dates. The result of the audits and progress in correcting the identified hazards will be published so that communities can see what has been identified and what has been fixed and what remains to be done. Provincial and municipal authorities must intensify enforcement of existing liquor laws and bylaws, particularly against unlicensed outlets and establishments that trade outside permitted hours. In fact, all liquor outlets, taverns and what have you, that trade outside the permitted hours on their licenses. Fourth, I've directed the Minister of Trade, Industry and Competition, working with the Ministers of Health, Social Development, Police and Cooperative Governance, to submit to Cabinet within 60 days a coordinated legislative and enforcement package to reduce alcohol-related violence. Alcohol does not cause gender-based violence, and it can never excuse it. Responsibility always lies with the perpetrator.
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2: Every quarter, a first consolidated report must be issued within 90 days, with public progress reports every quarter thereafter. These directives are not just a statement of good intentions. They establish responsibilities, deadlines, and a duty to submit reports on a regular basis to the nation, a nation that is grieving following the brutal killings of the women of our country. These directives support the accelerated implementation of key pillars of the National Strategic Plan on Gender-Based Violence and Femicide, which continues to guide the work underway across all spheres of government and all parts of society. Fellow South Africans, we must prevent the violence before it starts, because programs, stronger laws, additional resources, and more police officers will not, on their own, end violence against women. Gender-based violence does not begin when a fist is raised. It does not begin when a woman is raped or when a woman is killed. It begins much earlier. It begins in attitudes that regard women as inferior. It begins with the belief that a man has the right to control a woman. It begins when jealousy is mistaken for love, when control is mistaken for protection, and coercion is mistaken for affection. When harassment is dismissed as harmless, and abuse is regarded as a private family matter. It begins when a man believes that because he provides financially for a woman, he owns her. It begins when a man believes that because he is powerful, wealthy, or influential, he is entitled to a woman's attention or affection. It begins when a man refuses to accept no for an answer. Fellow South Africans, we must confront the uncomfortable, devastating truth that the primary gender-based violence and femicide hotspot is in the home and in interpersonal relationships. A national study found that more than 60% of the women murdered in 2021 and 2022 were killed by an intimate partner. Too often, the greatest threat to a woman is not an unknown perpetrator. It is someone the woman knows, someone they trust and love. This is why prevention must begin in our homes. It must begin with how we raise our sons, with what boys learn about girls, anger, rejection, and consent, and with what they learn from watching the men around them, especially their fathers. We must decide what we want our sons to learn. Our schools, universities, places of worship, sporting organizations, and workplaces all have a role to play. But there is one group that has a particular responsibility, the men and the boys of South Africa. For too long, gender-based violence has been treated as a woman's problem to solve. Women march, the women of our country organize, they speak out, they protest, and they confront and they comfort survivors. Women change their routes home, avoid going out at night, and warn one another about dangerous places and dangerous men. We have placed the burden of male violence on women. That must change. The solution to violence against women cannot be to make women less free. We cannot build a safer country by turning women into prisoners of precaution. Women should not have to reorganize their lives around the threat of male violence. The freedom promised by our Constitution cannot be a freedom enjoyed fully by men and cautiously enjoyed by women. That is why I'm speaking directly tonight to the men and the boys of South Africa. Challenge the friend who humiliates his partner. Challenge the colleague who harasses women at work. Challenge the relative who abuses his wife or girlfriend. It is time for good men to stop being silent men. We salute the many South African men, and there are many, who are already speaking out, including prominent figures such as Siya Kolisi and Themba Bavuma, who have used their public platforms to urge men to confront violence against women and to become better men. That conversation must take place everywhere, in homes, in sports clubs, in workplaces, in churches, mosques, synagogues, and temples, in taxis and shebeens, in taverns, on university campuses and around family tables. We must mobilize all of society through various community-based structures, including discussions in the national dialogue that is currently underway about our collective responsibility to bring gender-based violence and femicide to an end in South Africa. Responsibility for violence always belongs to the person who commits it, never the victim. No woman causes herself to be abused. No item of clothing causes rape. No argument justifies assault. No relationship gives one person ownership over another. No rejection should justify violence. And no man has the right to take the life of a woman because she chooses to leave him. We owe every woman and girl in South Africa a country in which she does not have to calculate where she may walk, what time she may travel, what she may wear, whom she may trust, and whether saying no will put her in life danger. The women of South Africa should not have to fight gender-based violence alone. The men of South Africa must stand up and fight it with them. This is a fight that we must take up as a nation together. I have directed the Minister of Sports, Arts and Culture to strengthen the work of the Moral Regeneration Movement and to ensure that it contributes meaningfully to changing the attitudes, the social norms, and practices that enable violence against women. We acknowledge the work of faith-based organizations, community organizations, women's and youth formations, educational institutions, traditional leaders, and many other structures that confront gender-based violence every day. In just under 2 months from now, South Africa will join the peoples of the world as we embark on 16 days of activism against gender-based violence. Let us use those 16 days to mobilize a formidable social movement that imbues our activism with purpose and determination. 7 years ago, I spoke to the nation about this crisis. 7 years from now, no president of the republic should have to stand before this nation and say these same words again. Let that be the commitment we make tonight. Not to simply mourn, not simply to condemn, but to act, and to keep acting until every woman in South Africa and every girl can live in freedom and dignity and safety. Let us honor the women whose lives have been taken not only through our words, but through what we do from this day forward. So South Africans, I thank you, and I hope this message sinks in so that we honor the women of our country. Thank you.
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2: The initiative was actually came from Jackie Mpondo from Black Perch collaborators, and she wanted to take the children off the street and bring them into golf, and I said to her I will definitely collaborate with her because of one condition. The children that we have today in South Africa, and if you look on the streets of South Africa, and it was a great gesture from her, making sure that we bring the kids off the streets and put them in a place where they can be comfortable. And in to egi won le no kibuele ona last week, if ushebile monako strating, libafana monabako strating, and number two, the country is going through a lot. The gender-based violence that is happening in South Africa. And we thought that if we can remove the kids from the street, especially Libanyan, I think when they are growing up, they will have a place where they can grow in to protect Libasadi of South Africa. Because the way things are going on in the country, we are really, really in trouble, especially Libasadi of South Africa. So this is one of the initiatives that Jackie and I, we spoke about that. If we can focus on the boys so that when they are growing up, we teach them something different. So, and then when they are becoming...
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2: Yes, yes, definitely right. That is the plan that we have. And if we when they becoming adults, batlo khona o tlokomela basati ba ko South Africa, batlo khona o tlokomela bogogo, batlo khona o tlokomela me babao. So I think moving forward, I absolutely support the initiative. And if we should be the Monaco starting, it's a giveaway. And these are the kids that we need to get off the streets, because every time you drive around Johannesburg, look around the traffic lights, look around everywhere you go, you find small boys running up and down. And give a that I need to be looked after. Hence, we had this thing of take a boy child to golf. So that when they grow up, they grow in a different environment, you know. And the program that they have for Thursday, it's about them teaching them about life skills, teaching them about protection, taking them to church, and I think that's what they need. Because if you look when you go on the weekends, that's when all the things become different. And I was saying to Ayanda Oguti, let's take these boys to the event that you guys have, where we bring them, we expose them to gospel music, because that's the only thing that we think that can help the children right now.
0: Yeah, gaitsira motho ha re shebe dilimo o shebile gore bana ba le mondife bana ba tla.
2: That's a tough question.
0: Hey.
2: Bana ba tlang, what is batlang again?
0: Age group shebile ebe age group ife.
2: Yes. Oh. It's from 11 years old up until 18, because when they become 18, that's when they become adults. They are reaching the stage of becoming adults, and by the time that they are 18, tsantse ba tsebe hore what happens from them going forward. That's why be re tsantse ba fanong re ba tlokomela no. So that when they are older, they grew up in a different environment where you introduce them to positive things. When you introduce them, don't use drugs, don't use alcohol, so that they can make up their own decisions. And the one thing that is important is that it's very, very important, the home ground where you grow up. So that's why we need to expose them to positive things, that they can be able to protect South Africa, the women and everyone around them.
0: Ga isela ka go re jwetse ha ile mo amedi ha re phethela ba ikopanya le wena joang ba tsha mo somo le batswa di bana le thaselo ya gore bana ba bona ka nnete o tlo batataisa.
2: If I understand your question very, very well.
0: So how do they get hold of you, both the young people and parents, perhaps if they want their children to be, you know, guided and mentored by you in this initiative?
2: Yes, kunale motho tsone o tlhagale yena, o Charlotte Mthombeni, o tlo mthola go 0817873765 and ke di bone Lidovo o tlo mthola go 0817319254 and these are the people that are back hona o bua le bona. And we make sure they are at a safe place.
0: Please repeat the numbers again, Wane, so a bit slow.
2: Charlotte Mthombeni, 0817873765. Kiribone Litovo, 0817319254. I think for the next lesson, Titlo Vayakyo Rota Suit.
0: Asseblief toch. 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Ga le buila ho longwane so.
2: Lebogile.
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1: Every municipality must begin a women's safety audit without delay. High risk areas must be identified, working with provincial governments and the police. Within 60 days, these audits must identify broken street lights, overgrown public spaces, abandoned buildings, unsafe transport routes and facilities, poorly secured parks and other conditions, including cemeteries.
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2: We demand agent investigation, arrest backed by evidence, and protection and support of the affected families. The PAC will not accept another round of official condolences followed by silence. Our people deserve safety, dignity, and justice, and they deserve it now.
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3: They describe delays in opening of cases, inadequate investigations, poor communication, difficulties enforcing protection orders, and uncertainty regarding the process of cases. Particularly concerning are accounts involving the alleged abuse of power by those entrusted with protecting the public. Submissions before the inquiry raise concerns around police-perpetrated domestic violence, conflicts of interest, firearm-related risks, and the challenges survivors face when the alleged perpetrator is actually a member of the law.
0: 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Talehoka Ioni Wells wa BBC.
4: This plant will aim to begin its production in 2030, but the announcement has a closer date in mind, November's midterm elections that will decide whether the Republicans maintain control of both houses of Congress. Democrats see one seat in Iowa as key if they are to retake the Senate. The plant will be built by an India-based company, but a US federal agency will provide up to $10 billion in financing. Donald Trump said it would create thousands of new manufacturing and mining jobs and credited his tariffs on other countries for the investment in the US.

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1: 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Arrests have already been made in connection with some of these murders. On Sunday morning, police arrested a suspect in connection with the killing of Ntombifuthi Nxumalo, whose body was found on Saturday.
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1: 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High-risk areas must be identified, working with provincial governments and the police. Within 60 days, these audits must identify broken street lights, overgrown public spaces, abandoned buildings, unsafe transport routes and facilities, poorly secured parks and other conditions, including cemeteries.

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6: I cannot because I
0: was a little bit of a little bit of a little bit of a little bit of a little bit of a little bit of a little bit of a little bit of a little bit of a little bit of a little bit of a little bit of a little bit of a little bit of a little bit of a little bit of a little bit of a little bit of a little bit of a little bit of a little bit of a little bit of a little bit of a little bit of a little bit of a little bit of a little bit of a little bit of a little bit of a little bit of a little bit of a little bit of a little bit of a little bit of a little bit of a little bit of a little bit of a little bit of a little bit of a little bit of a little bit of a little bit of a little bit of a little bit of a little bit of a little bit of a little bit of a little bit of a little bit of a little bit of a little bit of a little bit of a little bit of a little bit of a little bit of a little bit of a little bit of a little bit of a little bit of a little bit of a little bit of a little bit of a little bit of a little bit of a little bit of a little bit of a little bit of a little bit of a little bit of a little bit of a little bit of a little bit of a little bit of a little bit of a little bit of a little bit of a little bit of Hi, Achima. Ah, if I give
6: you.
0: Thank you, my. Thank you, Denzi. I want to say that I'm going to be a good Thank you, Nelson.
7: Thank you, Matagamuna. Gar 5566.
0: Chabalala.
7: Oh, Haran, where are you? Are you sure?
0: Thank you, Msheng. Men, Jackie Hotso, Azra, Mewak, Baraba, Ugrama, Ugra, Tio, Habagata, Hungol, Kori, Wenzin, Tripi, where Hai, Ya Hotso Fat. Come around, come
8: Oh, Lanzaki. Follow work on a phone, you. With that, you need to go at your own hardy two. One and two. I slip from a good lap of what short. I'll be out with the only valley for half at a phone. Oh, why is some man allowed by Jesus? How can that go on a status? It is a high sail in the hot king. Haven't I dare we take a yard? We take a have any money in the
0: boat.
8: Who opens? Has in Jagger a subway water hollow?
0: What's the Viking, fella? Open that door, mummy. A Harry Harry's as you more to Urim. Keep on having the body reckon the phone, who's not to run loose it up of it up off. Keep on having the reckon. 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
1: I found love. 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